0: Sus.com para la 102.5.
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4: What we've got here is failure to communicate. Some men you just can't reach. So you get what we had here last week, which is the way he wants it. Well, he gets it.

and so were those who did the fighting. In World War II, the average age of the combat soldier was 26. In Vietnam, he was 19.

blazing the steel. Bring the heat. Mix it non-stop. With the hottest DJ.